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1: 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Thank you. 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This one's called Nelly the Elephant.

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1: Hey, you! Don't watch that! Watch this! This is the heavy, heavy monster sound! The nuttiest sound around! So if you're coming off the street and you're beginning to feel the heat, well, listen, Buster, you better start to move your feet to the rockinest, rock-steady beat of madness!

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1: 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You can see the flame of it against the gray of the fog, and it's coming into clear blue sky. Up in the sunlight, beginning to